0: Mystery Train is brought to you by Eltham Hotel, a true jewel in the hills.
1: Good morning and welcome to Mystery Train. I'm Sister Mary and I will be with you for the next 2 hours, presenting the very best in roots music for you. The Mollum Roots Festival kicked off last night and will be running through the weekend. In the first hour, I've got lots of new releases, but I've also got some tracks from Christina Olsen, who is playing at the festival. And then in the 11 o'clock hour, my special guests will be Bill Chambers and his son Tyler. So stay tuned. If you're not at the festival, then stay tuned to Bay FM. And my second train song for today was a co-write with Bill from Grace Castles. It's a song called Like a Train. Welcome to the program.

So there'll be a lot more from Bill Chambers in the second hour of the program. And this next bracket, some Australian new releases that I came upon this week. The first one's from D. Henry Fenton. He was a member of the band Holly Golightly, and he's put together a solo album called Elvis Americano. This song is Waltzing Around the Truth. It's a very good song, this one. It was recorded in America and features Doug Pettibone, who is Lucinda Williams' lead guitar player, playing guitar. Then I'll go to a new one from Jeff Lang, and he's collaborating with Dom Turner at the moment. It's a single called Black Mountain, and they will be touring extensively, and they'll be at the Citadel in Mwillimbah on Friday the 14th of August. So make a note of that. Two exceptional guitarists and two great Australian musicians.

0: already know that the best day of the year is the good old hoedown, and it's galloping to the Billy Pub on July 18th from 11:11 at 6:66 p.m. Crack that thing one more time, whip it again. 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Fallen Broken Street, the Billy Pub, yeah. 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
4: And that's where you are with Sister Mary this morning on Mystery Train. Coming up next, going to Ireland, but there's an Australian connection. Declan O'Rourke. He was born in Ireland, but at the age of 14, he came to Australia and lived here for many years and started his music career here. He's become quite famous when he went back to Ireland, and he's about to release a new album called Oceanic. And that is the name of Jim Magini's recording studio on the Northern Beaches. And I'm going to play the first single from this album. It was co-written by Declan and Jim. And it's in a film, and it's Declan's film debut, Almost With You. And it'll be released in Australia later this year. It's set in Albany, Western Australia. And the song is called Echo. And then I'm going to go to Bruce Springsteen. The first single released from a tribute album to Shane McGowan. It's called 20th Century Paddy. And it's going to have a lot of big names covering the wonderful songs of Shane McGowan. And Bruce tackles A Night in Soho.

So that tribute album will be released later this year. I'm sure Lisa O'Neill will have a song on it. It's called 20th Century Paddy, the songs of Shane McGowan. You're with Sister Mary on Mystery Train. And in this first hour, lots of new releases. I like to check the Americana charts every week just to see what's going on. And this week, Old Crow Medicine Show have the number one album and also the number one single. The album's called Union Made, and I'm sure it was released to coincide with a lot of what's going on in America at the moment. This song features Molly Tuttle as well, who is now Ketch Sekor's wife. And the song is called Last American Waltz. Then I'll go to a new one from Kimmy Bitter. She's from California. She's a pretty old school country, rockabilly. And her new song is called More, More, More. And her second album will be titled Embittered.

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Very distinctive voice there of Ray Wiley Hubbard, still making great albums. Dog or Wolf is the name of that single, and the album is called Reel to Reel for Real. You're with Sister Mary on Mystery Train. I've got a couple more, and then I'm going to play some songs from Christina Olsen. I also would like to mention that if you're home tonight from 10 o'clock, Plundering the Vaults, great show. Matt Day sources some fantastic live audio, and tonight he's got Lucinda Williams playing in 2001, and he'll follow that with Gate Mount Brown from 1983. Going to go now to a young woman called River Shook. She's for about a decade, she had a great country rock band called River Shook and the Disarmers. But a couple of years ago, she decided it was time to go solo. And she's got a self-titled album. And I've chosen the song Running to Georgia, River Shook.

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3: And it's time to put a little bit of a spotlight on Christina Olsen. She will be playing at the Mullum Roots Festival. She'll be playing tonight at the Top Pub from 5 to 6 p.m. And Bill Chambers will be following her at the same venue, 6:30 to 7:30. Christina has toured Australia over 30 times. Unbelievable. But it's been quite a while since we've seen her here in Mullum. I think 2019 was the last time she performed here. She also lived in the area for quite a while. Since 2020, she's been studying online at Berklee School of Music, and she majored in both guitar and orchestration and arranging. I'm going to start this little feature with Christina playing Johann Sebastian Bach's Air on a G String, and then bring out some blues with Brownsville. This is Christina Olsen.

There's two sides of Christina Olsen, and there's actually many sides to Christina Olsen. She writes some very amusing songs as well. And I had a chat with her last week. We had a recording glitch, so I didn't get the interview down on tape. But I asked her what to expect from gigs at the Mullum Roots Festival, and she said something old and something new, lots of favourites, blues, folk, a really eclectic mix, and that's always what Christina does, and she's a masterful guitar player. I'm going to play one more track. This one's called A Taste of Summer. I know we're in winter, but I love this song from her album All Over Down Under. This is Christina Olsen.

The songwriters will be Zee Gachet and Harriet Killips with Christina. It's just around 11 o'clock. I'm going to get into some Bill Chambers music here, and hopefully he'll arrive pretty soon with his son, Tyler. You're with Sister Mary on Mystery Train. I'm going to start with Hello Stranger from Kelsey Warden and S.G. Goodman.

0: So that was Tim O'Brien and Daryl Scott doing a beautiful version of Weary Blues from Waiting. Hank Williams, of course. I've got two very special guests in the studio today. I want to welcome Bill Chambers and his son Tyler. Hi, Bill. Hi, Tyler.
1: Thanks, Mary. We're so glad to be here.
0: It's so nice.
1: Yeah, for some reason we haven't been in this area much in recent years. I played last Blues Fest with Casey, but apart from that, we haven't avoided it. We just haven't got around to playing in this area, but it's about time we came back, I think.
0: Well, it's certainly going to happen this evening and tomorrow. And I know a lot of people are really looking forward to it, including me. I realised this morning when I did the math that it was 20 years ago that you first came into this studio and I met you in person.
1: Amazing.
0: And we just talked about Johnny Cash and
1: we realised we had very similar influences.
0: That's right. Yeah,
1: Dylan, Johnny Cash, all the West Coast sort of country rock movement, and Graham Parsons and the Byrds, and you name it.
0: I know.
1: And in fact, one memory that sticks in my mind: Audrey and I were heading for a gig in Brisbane years ago, and we drove past here late at night, did you have a night show at one stage?
0: Yeah.
1: And we heard Fred Eaglesmith, Alcohol and Pills. First time we were aware of Fred. I'd met Fred, actually, but I hadn't heard Alcohol and Pills, and we heard it that night on your show.
0: And
1: I thought, this woman, she's in touch with all the right shit.
0: Well, and then you brought Fred in.
1: That's right,
0: Me. And Alcohol and Pills was the first, that was the first album that
1: great album.
0: I got it for the cover. I told him that and he laughed his head off. But it was a great discovery.
1: I heard from him just last week. Him and I text half a dozen times a year sort of thing. And he said he's back on the road with a band again, which he hadn't. He'd been just touring with his wife, him and as a duo. But he said he's out on the road again with a band, and his health's good again. He went through a few health problems, I think, like we all do it as we're getting older. But we're still here.
0: We are. So, Tyler, I want to welcome you. This is your first time here. So you're following in the family tradition here. So
2: I don't know why.
0: You don't know why.
1: heard about the big money, I think.
2: That's it. Yeah, that's the one.
0: Well, just tell me some of your favourites. And, you know, I know there's so much music in the house.
2: Yeah, for sure.
0: You grow it. But how did you start out, though? Was there other stuff that you liked?
2: Yeah. Well, it was quite different for a long time. I want to say for like the first couple of years of my playing guitar, my guitar journey, I guess.
1: Which wasn't that long ago, actually.
2: Yeah. No, it was like three odd years ago. I was listening to a lot of like heavy metal and a lot of the rock stuff from the 80s. Like I really liked Metallica and stuff like that, and Megadeth. They were one of my favorite bands. And Guns N' Roses. I was listening to a lot of that kind of stuff. Which I don't think Dad was quite a big fan of those guys.
1: I tolerated it.
0: Yeah.
1: And I like some of the guitar playing, of course. A great guitar player.
2: Yeah. But it wasn't until, when was it, like early this year? I think that I started, I first heard Graham. He was kind of the first guy that sort of led me to venture into this sort of style of music.
0: So why? I'm really interested because he's the one who grabbed me too.
2: Yeah. I think it was the look as well as the music, because I heard him singing these traditional country songs, but he didn't look like a traditional country guy. Like, he never had the slick back hair and the suit and stuff like that.
1: Well, he ended up with suits, but a different type.
2: Yeah, the nudie suits. That was his kind of suit. But I think it was seeing a guy sing those kinds of songs, but a guy with long hair singing those kinds of songs, and I'd never seen anybody with long hair singing those songs. And for a long time playing with Dad, like when I started out, I felt like I almost didn't fit. I didn't look the part because I had long hair and I dressed a different way.
0: Yeah.
2: And still do. But I think it was kind of listening to him made me realize that it's not something that I really need to worry about, you know.
0: He was fantastic.
1: Yeah.
0: And he did come from a rock background, and I think that really helped a lot of us get right into country.
1: But his songwriting and his voice too, his voice has got that, there's something in it. Even like he's covered so many songs that other people probably technically sang better.
0: Yeah.
1: But he's got this heartache, soulful, lonesome thing in his voice that some people say they don't love his voice, and I think, what are you, brain dead or what?
0: Yeah, it's an emotional voice.
1: Yeah, absolutely. Yeah.
0: And that's the main thing that comes across.
1: Absolutely.
0: Yeah.
2: I think the same thing with Hank Williams. I've heard people say that he was never a great singer, but I don't think it's about that. I don't think it's about the technicality and how technically good of a singer they were, you know. It's like maybe opera singers and stuff are technically better than Hank and Graham and all those guys, but I think it's more the emotion that they convey in their voice and the way that they sing, and that's the important thing to
0: totally.
2: Me.
0: Totally. Couldn't agree more.
1: Yeah.
0: So you've both got your guitars here. I'd love to hear a song or two from you guys.
2: All right.
1: One of my favourite covers is song called Killing the Blues, which I recorded.
0: Yes. Did you hear that from, what was it, from the Woodstock?
1: Yeah, I did.
0: That's absolutely. And when I heard your cover of it, this is before Alison Krauss and Robert Plant.
1: Yeah.
0: I was like, Bill's got that same album that I used to have.
1: Yeah, absolutely.
0: Yeah.
1: Yeah, it's a great album.
0: It is.
1: A lot of different artists on it. Actually, I think, to be honest, I think John Prine's version was the first I heard, and I thought he wrote it.
0: Okay.
1: And I looked on the credits, and I said, he didn't write it because he wrote most of his song.
0: Yes, Solly Rolly.
1: And I happened to be on tour with playing guitar for Catherine Britt when she opened for Chris Isaacs. And it was Rolly Sally was the bass player.
0: That's right.
1: But I didn't know that he'd written the song. We were backstage drinking beer together and talking stuff, you know, music. He didn't say, tell me. But when I got home, I looked on the thing and I thought, can't be the same guy, but it was.
0: It was, yeah. I found out later too.
1: Yeah.
0: Okay,
1: all right.
0: Killing the Blues.
1: Leaves are falling just like embers

me. Swinging the world by the tail, bouncing over a white cloud, killing the blue. I am guilty of something.

0: Wonderful. It really is one of my favourite songs in the world.
1: It's a great song, isn't it?
0: Isn't it? Yeah. We don't know what the secret of the perfect song is,
1: yeah,
0: but that's there.
1: And yet, I don't think he wrote many songs, Rolly.
0: No.
1: As far as I know, I've never heard many. How can you just pull a song like that out of a hat and it's that good?
0: No idea. No idea.
1: I think someone said to him, how come you haven't written more songs? And he said, oh, what's wrong with that one?
0: A few people have made that comment, haven't they? I'm going to go to my favourite Graham Parsons song, and then I'm going to get Tyler to do a Graham Parsons cover.
2: All right.

0: Hansom Tours are proud to present Kevin Morby on the Little Wide Open Tour this November. Kevin Morby brings his full band to Hotel Brunswick on Friday the 20th of November, playing old favourites alongside new music from his eighth studio album, Little Wide Open. 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
2: The Richmond River needs our help. Experts say it might be one of the unhealthiest rivers in the world, worse even than big city rivers like the Thames. We've seen the fish kills, and if we know the problem, then we also know the solution. It's time to bring our river back to life by restoring the Tuckian Swamp. I will continue to take the story of our river to Parliament because until we restore the health of the Richmond River, we are all out of our depth.
1: Authorised by Tamara Smith MP. 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
3: Okay, so here we're going to hear Tyler taking the lead.
4: Absolutely.
3: On this one, and I'm so happy. This is such a great song.
4: He's thinking of recording this one. He's working on an album in what month?
5: August.
4: Yeah, and like a full album.
3: Fantastic. Yeah.
4: Have you decided yet whether you're going to record this one or not?
5: Still
4: thinking.
5: Thinking about it. Kind of thinking about what...
4: I know it's been done, but it's such a...
5: Yeah,
3: such a great song.
5: All right, so...
4: Four.
5: Yep. Yeah. One, two...

0: Well, pretty good, Tyler.
1: Oh, thank you.
0: So tell me about this album. Have you been writing songs?
1: Yeah. So I've been sort of seriously writing songs for nearly a year now, I think. Doing a lot of writing with Dad. I've written with a few other people, but I think I feel most comfortable with Dad. So we have, you know, sat in the studio many times and written quite a few songs now together.
2: We've thrown a few away.
1: Yeah. I've even helped Dad write some of the songs for his album.
2: Yeah, I've got a new one coming too. We'll make sure that we send them up.
1: Mm.
2: Yeah, but in fact, it's a little weird. Tyler was into this rock thing up until last year, so I thought, oh, I'll include him in my next album. So I recorded the album, and it's not rock, but it's country with rock guitars and stuff. And I thought, well, I'll include him. Now I've done my album, and he's doing his, and he's gone right back to the traditional country stuff. And his is going to be way more country than mine, which I'm totally happy about. It's cool.
0: No, yeah. That's great.
2: Oh, well, sort of funny, though.
0: When it comes out, Tyler, I'm going to interview you and after I've listened to it.
1: Yeah,
0: and we'll do a feature.
1: Oh, sweet.
0: Okay.
1: Sounds good, yeah.
0: That's a deal.
2: He said it's going to be full of steel guitar and fiddle.
0: Yes. Okay, that's right.
2: It'll
0: up
2: be hardcore.
0: I absolutely love it. So I was listening last night to a song that you wrote, Bill, called Rock and Roll and the Rock of Ages.
2: Oh, okay.
0: And it kind of, in some ways, tells the story of your childhood, doesn't it?
2: It does a bit, yeah. In fact, I never sing that song live. I don't think I've ever sung it live. But I wrote it because I grew up in a very staunch Christian family. Good family, you know. We were well looked after and well fed.
0: Yeah.
2: My dad was a lobster fisherman. But they were hardcore Christians and we weren't allowed we didn't have television until we were teenagers. And it was all country music up until I discovered the Beatles. And, of course, when Beatles and Elvis came along, my parents said, oh, that's devil's music. You shouldn't be listening to that. And when I heard Jailhouse Rock, it just blew me away. And I thought, wow, it's like dynamite. It was just mind-blowing. And they said, oh, you shouldn't be listening to that. So I was in sort of that sort of situation. And at the time, though, I was listening to Johnny Cash, all the murder ballads. It was okay to listen. It was okay to shoot a man in Reno just to watch him die, but you shouldn't be listening to the Beatles singing I Want to Hold Your Hand, you know. It's insane. But anyway, we worked through that and I ended up bringing the Beatles records into the house, you know, and my mum and dad eventually thought, oh, they're not that bad after all. So, I had a great relationship with mum and dad, but it was a lot of country music and I stuck with that even though I discovered the Byrds and Graham Parsons and even Eric Clapton and a lot of the blues stuff. Country's always been what I loved, and that the particular thing I love about Graham Parsons, and a lot of people mention his name, but they forget that he was absolute country. When he sang a country song, it wasn't a sort of a mixture. It was the real thing.
1: Uh-huh. Well, people call him the founding father of country rock and all that kind of thing, but while he was alive, he hated the use of the term country rock.
0: He did.
1: Like, he really strayed away from using that word.
2: Yeah, and he did sing a couple of songs that were more rocky, but really 90% of his work was hardcore country.
1: Mm.
2: And he listened to George Jones and Buck Owens and Merle Haggard and the real stuff. So, and that's where I still am in a way. You know, we'll be driving somewhere and we've got a George Jones CD in the player, you know.
0: Mm-hmm.
2: Still got a CD player in my car.
0: Well, lucky you. A lot of people don't.
2: Yeah. So this song sort of come from that background.
0: Okay. Well, let's take a listen to it.

0: So, Bill, you're going to play a couple of times, both of you. What can we expect tonight?
1: Tonight it'll be half me and half Tyler. We're sort of song for song. Where are we playing tonight?
0: It's called the Top Pub. It used to be the Chincogan. You've played there before.
1: Is it that one?
0: It is.
1: Okay.
0: Yeah,
1: cool.
0: I couldn't remember. They recently renamed it, and apparently it was its original name back.
1: Oh, really? Okay.
0: Way before I ever got
1: there. Well, we're there at 6:30, and it's just Tyler and I, but we've got a few instruments with us. I'll play a little bit of lap steel and mainly just swapping songs. There'll be a few songs from my albums and a few covers, few new ones. We've co-written one or two that we sing together, and it'll be just a combination of whatever we feel like. It won't be too structured. We'll just pluck a few out of the air, I think.
0: Yeah. Oh, well, it'll be a very warm crowd, I think.
1: Oh, good.
0: It's been
1: far too long since we've played in this area.
0: Mm. That's right. Yeah. That's right.
1: But we didn't have... We're on a journey. We're on a fresh journey now. It's the time.
0: Mm-hmm.
1: This time last year, we couldn't have done this same show, could we?
2: No.
1: Like, Tyler wasn't even listening to Graham Parsons or Hank back then.
0: Wow.
1: Yeah. So there's a lot changed. And everyone thinks that I influenced him this way. Not at all.
0: Yeah.
1: I didn't even think it was worth mentioning, to be quite honest. He just discovered this stuff.
0: Yeah.
1: Didn't
0: Casey do the same thing with Graham Parsons?
1: Absolutely.
0: So it must be in the genes.
1: I guess so. But if there's something in when you discover that thing, that magic thing that he had, it's life-changing.
0: It is.
1: Mm. Yeah.
0: No, you're totally right. So somebody I really love these days is Trey Hensley. Have you been listening to him?
1: I know the name. That don't know much about him.
0: Okay, well, I'm going to play a couple more songs for us to go out with.
1: Yep.
0: Coming up at midday, Don Prentice is sitting in the chair for Anthony today. Anthony is in Japan. Lucky him. And I just want to thank Bill and Tyler. It's been an absolute pleasure having you back, Bill.
2: Thank you for having us.
0: And meeting you too, Tyler. Going to be following you. So here's Trey Hensley. This is number one bluegrass album at the moment. It's called Can't Outrun the Blues, and the song's called Sugar Thorn Mountain. He's a fantastic acoustic.

me to get out of here. Don is taking over, and I want to thank Bill and Tyler Chambers very much for being my guest today. I'm sure I'll see lots of people around Mullum in the next couple of days. Lots of great artists will be playing, and I will be back next week. And you'll be in the very capable hands of Don Prentice for the next 2 hours.

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2: And you are listening to Dawn on Blues from the Bay, sitting in for Anthony Moulet today. And a big thank you to Sister Mary for another great mystery train. Yeah, 2 hours of great roots music every Saturday morning here from 10 till 12. You've got me for the next 2 hours. Yes, Don, and from Set the Controls, if you're wondering what show I do that on Tuesday afternoons. Anyway, that was just the Rolling Stones from their new album, Foreign Tongues, with Rough and Twisted. We're going to feature a couple of tracks further on down into the show. But we've got now Taj Mahal and the Phantom Blues Band with Rowdy Blues. This is from an album called Time. You're on Blues from the Bay with Don on Bay FM.

Yes, that's the Black Crowes off their new album, and that's called Queen of the B-Sides from A Pound of Feathers. We've got Joe Bonamassa now with Slow Gin. You're on Bay FM. Don sitting in for Anthony, who's away in Japan, having a holiday. Lucky person, him.

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1: Well, hell doggy.
0: Woo!
1: Ain't no thing but a chicken wing.

Love Affair there with Tobacco Road from their album The Everlasting Love Affair. Dwayne Burnside before that with Nightmare Blues, and Erin Harp starting us off with Let the Mermaids Flirt with Me. We've got Al Cooper and Mike Bloomfield now from their Super Session. Here's Albert's Shuffle. 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

0: And that was Hound Dog Taylor, and that was Give Me Back My Wig. Well, we've got something really exciting now. We've got Sister Rosella's radio broadcasting course students here in the studio, in Studio One. This is the first time in Studio One, guys?
1: Absolutely, yes.
2: Yes.
3: Yes, that's right.
0: Is that right?
1: Yes, it is.
0: Just get them. Exactly. That was my mistake. That wasn't their mistake, listener. That was my mistake.
4: We're very excited.
0: You know, 20 years and I'm still making mistakes. Just so you guys how it works.
3: Could happen to anyone.
0: Could happen to anyone. So you're going to read the community service, but I'm going to play this first, just so people know what's happening.
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1: Greetings, Byron and surrounds. My name is Kamitra. 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
4: 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This is your host, Pete. Who's afraid of AIYY? Representation and resistance in recent Chinese art and events from Arts National Northern Rivers. This will be an illustrated presentation by world expert Barry Venning, currently touring from the UK, and whose media works include documentaries, radio presentations, and a DVD creation. When authorities arrested Ai Weiwei in 2011, thousands of Banksy-like images were stenciled all over Hong Kong with the question, who's afraid of Ai Weiwei? He became the best-known symbol of resistance to Chinese repression. Learn about what unfolded next. Monday, 13th of July at the ANI Hall, Station Street, Bangalore, 6:30 start.
6: And Alison here, just letting you know that Friends of the Libraries Byron Shire, it's a not-for-profit volunteer organisation, is raising funds for three libraries, Brunswick, Mullumbimby and Byron Bay, with a book fair being their major fundraiser for the year. The fair is held over 4 days running from Friday the 10th of July through to Monday the 13th of July from 9 a.m. till 4 p.m. The Byron Bay Surf Club, once again, the venue.
0: Isn't that great? I think that's about it, but thank you so much, people. That was so good. Yeah, boy, I wish I'd have been so clear and precise on my first day on radio.
3: Oh, congratulations.
0: Yeah. Thank you. We're going to start now. We'll continue on with Little Milton with I Can't Quit Your Baby. You're on Bay FM.

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1: 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We've commenced our descent into Byron Ballina Gateway Airport. Ladies and gentlemen, when you leave the airport, it's a condition of entry into Northern Rivers area that you tune into Bay FM radio. Thank you.
2: We've just been listening to Ronnie Baker Brooks. I think he knows how to play guitar, doesn't he? I'm Feeling You, and Little Milton before that with I Can't Quit You, Baby. Yes, you're on Blues for the From the Bay with Don sitting in for Anthony, who's away in Japan having a holiday. Lucky bloke, isn't he? And I can't imagine how great the food is in Japan. It's just amazing. Anyway, we've got Josh Cheyenne now with Sugar in My Gasoline. You're on Bay FM.

That's Junior Wells there with in the Chicago Blues Band with Ships on the Ocean. Well, as I stated earlier, we're going to feature a little bit of the Rolling Stones' new album, Foreign Tongues, released yesterday. And I thought we'd play the obligatory Keith Richards track, Some of Us, to start with. And some of the musicians on this album. Steve Jordan's back on drums. Andrew Watt produced. And Daryl Jones is on bass guitar again, plus the three usual suspects. And it was rated sort of mostly about 4 out of 5 stars. Yeah, they've sort of got that groove where they're in a similar vein. Not all of the tracks are great. Some of the tracks are good. I think that's where the Rolling Stones are at now. They can't produce like 15 immaculate tracks, not at their age, not at their time in their career. They're 25 albums in. But to give you some idea, Bob Dylan's 40 albums in. So they're not as prolific as Bob Dylan, of course, but been going about the same time. Anyway, here's Some of Us, the Rolling Stones.

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And that's the Rolling Stones from their new album, Foreign Tongues, released yesterday. And most people give it a 4-star rating, 4.5 stars. I think it's better than their last album, put it that way. It's hard to compare Rolling Stone albums because their great period will never be bettered by them or anybody else. Anyway, here is Stephen Stills from the Manasseh album with Blues Man.

That's Jussie Smith there from his album Rise and Shine, Simple Road. Oh, we, Joan of Arc and I, once had Jussie Smith as our next door neighbour. Really lovely people. And before that was Stephen Stills with Blues Man. We've got Roger Chapman now from his album Under No Obligation, his Goldfish Blues Without You.

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6: And we were just listening to Duke Robillard with Blue Coat Man and Goldfish Blues before that with by Roger Chapman. We've got Kells now from her Dirty Blues Princess EP. This one's called Daddy's Not the One.

0: 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Whether it's a mortgage, a lease or a financial plan, call me, Russell Shaw, on 66 80 80 45.
1: And that was Marshall and the Froe with Get Up, Raise Your Head. Can't play all of that, but we played Ball and Chain and, Booze and Bad News Blues by Chain. And before that, we played Kells with Daddy's Not the One. Going to say goodbye. Effie's going to take you with Soft Serve for the next 2 hours. And going to go out with a Big Joe Williams song. So soon, I'll be going my way back home. See you later. Bye.

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0: Whoa, man, just like falling rain. 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Yeah. 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

Good afternoon. Thank you to Don for taking over Blues in the Bay for Anthony. He's away in Japan right now, so that's very, very exciting. It is Saturday. It's Saturday, June 11th, which I cannot believe. And the time is 3 minutes past 2 o'clock. The song that I opened up with sort of feels at odds with how sunny of a day it is because the name of the song is The Saddest Part of the Song by Fruit Bats. And it's very sunny today, so that feels kind of funny to play. But I discovered this song about 2 days ago, and I'm actually loving it. And if you're not familiar with Fruit Bats, it's the long-running project of the American songwriter Eric D. Johnson. And he is pretty cool. He's been making records since the late 80s, and his music sort of sits somewhere between indie folk, Americana, and sort of like psychedelic pop. And he draws on a lot of the same songwriting traditions as artists like Neil Young and The Band, which if you've listened to Soft Serve before, is kind of the theme I love, like that era of like pre-90s songwriting. I usually play music from the 60s and 70s, but this next song is called Blue Driver by Vetiver. And I think it's Vetiver. I don't know. It looks kind of French. The guy is founded by this guy called Andy Kabeck, and he's from San Francisco. And he started the band, or the project rather, in the early 2000s. And he kind of became known with what was called the freak folk movement alongside artists like Joanna Newsom. And so despite the label, their music is usually very understated. It's kind of acoustic. You have like warm analog recordings, and it has like a real appreciation for folk records of the late 60s and early 70s. So here's something sort of new, I guess, of this generation, but is a little old. This song is Blue Driver.

Alrighty, that was Running Away by Sly and the Family Stone. That track comes from the album There's a Riot Going On, released in 1971. And this record, if you're familiar with the band, it sounds completely different from their earlier hits like Everyday People, which a song I'm sure everybody knows. But by 71, Sly Stone was recording a lot of the album himself using early home recording techniques and one of the first commercially available drum machines, the Maestro Rhythm King. And I think that's kind of a fun bit of information. But the result of these songs were a much hazier, kind of more intimate sound that went on to influence artists from Prince to D'Angelo and countless other hip hop producers. So that song and this album is often credited with changing the sound of soul and funk, proving that records sort of didn't have to sound polished to be powerful. So if you liked that and you kind of want that groove without some of the bigger hits, great album to look into. This next track is called How Do You Know, which is a really fun kind of like pop art album cover. I hope you like it.

That was How Do You Know If You Couldn't Tell, because I feel like they said it a few times. Next up is a song from a record that I got, I think, like 2 days ago at Hell Amount. It was $10, and I was really excited because it's Joan Baez. And it's from her album, Come From the Shadows. And for a little bit of context about the record, it was released in 1972 as the title track of the album. And it came at a time when Baez was deeply involved in anti-war and civil rights activism. And so instead of separating politics from her music, she brought the two together, and she wrote songs that reflected social movements that she was part of. And it's really interesting. On the back of the record, she kind of has a little note to the listener. It's a little bit long, but I'll read the first paragraph. It says, "Some Vietnam veterans have told me what they did over there when they were animals. They have been giving testimony about it to the public, to juries, to judges. Some of the juries cry, and so do some of the judges. One ex-Marine has a face like a Puerto Rican angel and a body count of 390. That means he and his unit killed 390 people in a variety of hideous ways, and that the angel got to go count the dead bodies for the record. And now he and a lot of his buddies are trying to make up for what we made them do. We paid the taxes that bought the war, that hired the men and dropped the fire, that burned the huts and killed the people who were then the bodies that Scott counted. It's a rotten thing to brainwash someone into doing the dirty part of the killing while we stay at home. It's a rotten thing to pretend the war is coming to an end when it's only taken to air. And in 1972, if you don't fight against a rotten thing, you become a part of it." And I think that's really powerful. She has a longer note on the back of the record, so if you ever get the chance to pick it up, definitely read it. And she's so well-spoken, and I think that's really powerful. But I think we should listen to the first track of this album. If you have listened to Soft Serve before, you know I've had a little bit of trouble with vinyl, but I think we're all working today. So here is the first track she has on this album. Oh, and you know what? I'm going to play it from the beginning.

0: That was Bob Dylan with Mama, You've Been On My Mind. And before that, we listened to Joan Baez with To Bobby, which was Joan's open letter to Dylan after he disappeared from public life following his alleged 1966 motorcycle accident. And in this time, Joan had been touring and protesting the Vietnam War and becoming one of the biggest voices in the folk movement. And that's kind of when Dylan had retreated from the spotlight to Woodstock. So it felt almost like it was completing a conversation to follow that song with Mommy, You've Been On My Mind. And I think Jeff Buckley's version of that song maybe is my favorite, but Dylan wrote the song after... No, he wrote it a couple years earlier in 1964. And while he didn't officially release his studio version at the time, both songs, I think, capture something that's easy to miss in folk music. It's some of the most personal conversations that weren't happening in interviews. They were kind of happening through songs. But now let's listen to some of our sponsors because I'm talking a lot.
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1: Alrighty, it is Saturday, July 11th, and the time currently, I actually don't know. Oh, it's 2:51, and I'm doing this a little later than I should. Oops. But if you have no plans tonight, do not worry, because the gig guide has so much going on, and in typical fashion in the Northern Rivers, there's a lot of music to be heard. So tonight in Ballina at 6 p.m., you can go see Bay FM's very own Nathan Kay at the Ballina RSL. Or at 8 p.m., JB Blues Breakers is playing at Cherry Street Sports Club. If you are close to Billy Nudgel or you want to drive over there at 6 p.m., Amber Rose and Jack Reeves is playing at the Billy Nudgel Hotel. Or if you want to go to Bruns at 4:30, which maybe scoot your boot if you want to get there on time, you can see Wear the Fox Hat at Hotel Brunswick. I'm very interested in that name, actually. Is that a band? Is that a poetry group? I don't know. At 7 p.m., Bruns does Winter Burlesque at the Brunswick Heads Picture House. Definitely a must-do if you haven't done that yet. If in the next 10 minutes you can make it over to the Beach Hotel in Byron at 3 p.m., Sarah Grant and Jerome Williams Duo plus Dave Quendo are playing. Radium Dolls are playing at 4 p.m. at the Arts Factory Bar. Oh, that's always fun. And at the North Byron, DJ Scott Wolf is playing. And Eno Pio is playing at the Railway Hotel at 6:30 p.m. And then in Clunes, Fanny Lumsden is playing at Clunes Hall. And I feel like anything at Clunes Hall is always good. And if you'd like to go to Lennox at 7 p.m., Guy Nikki is playing at Club Lennox. So if you don't have plans for Saturday and you want some music, definitely head to the Gig Guide, because if you couldn't remember everything I just said, I wouldn't either. Just go to the Gig Guide on the website of The Echo.
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4: 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And you are currently listening to Soft Serve, and my name is Aoife. We kind of talk about

Girls on the Deck, the album. And I'm going to play some of that next because I love this album. I've been listening to it a lot when I'm getting ready in the morning, when it's cold and dark. But I think before that, I want to play To Her Door by Paul Kelly. And I played Portraiture by Paul Kelly earlier, which if you don't know the meaning of that word, it actually, I'm pretty sure, and I need to fact check this, but means the smell of rain when it hits the concrete. And I think that's really beautiful. But anyway, Paul, in my opinion, is one of Australia's really amazing, perhaps greatest storytellers. And I think a lot like Bob Dylan, he writes about ordinary people with extraordinary detail. And this song, To Her Door, is almost a short story that's set to music. So if you like it, let me know. If you know Paul Kelly, let me know. And if you have any song requests, also let me know. You can text in, head to bayfm.org and hit the text button up top. Or if you would like to just text, you can head to 0437-341-119. We're not currently offering reply services, but I will reply to you vocally. Or if you want to tell me to shut up, you can also text in to say that. But anyway, here is To Her Door by Paul Kelly.

We are listening to Loving Cup by the Rolling Stones from Exile on Main Street in 1972. This next song is also from 1972. And if you listen to this show, which is Soft Serve with me and my name's Aoife, every Saturday I play a song by the Grateful Dead from their 1972 tour. And usually it's the live version of Deal. And I play kind of like, I don't know, all songs from that tour because I love it and I think it's absolutely phenomenal. This next one is Deal recorded live at Veneta, Oregon in obviously 1972. And this performance comes from the famous Sunshine Daydream concert, which was held on August 27th as a benefit for the Springfield Creamery. Which, so paint the picture, that summer in the U.S. and creameries. I don't know if we use that term in Australia, but it's like an ice cream store. But this was one of the quintessential Grateful Dead events. It was an all-day outdoor show in the Oregon heat with thousands of people gathered in a field. And on this day, because it was end of summer, the temperature climbed well above 35 degrees Celsius, and the band had to stop at one point to ask the crowd to drink water because so many people were suffering from heat exhaustion. And Deal, this song, I think is my favorite from the Grateful Dead, and it was one of Jerry Garcia's favorite live songs because it gave the band room to sort of build momentum, and no two versions of this performance sound the same. And especially, I think Deal does a really good job if you listen to the live versions from the 72 tour. It always sounds different because, I don't know, it's fairly relaxed, but then it gradually starts to gather pace until Garcia's guitar solo just like punches the whole band forward. So that's enough about me talking about it. Let's just listen to it. This is The Grateful Dead with Deal live from Veneta, Oregon in 1972.

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1: What? $9 skewies?
0: Yeah, all day on Sundays. 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
1: Oh, that's a classic lineup.
0: Yeah, mate. Sunday sesh at the beachy. 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
7: 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If you've just tuned in, I'm playing a lot of my vinyl collection. It's a lot of Bob Dylan. We have the band. We have Joan Baez. We have Fleetwood Mac. A lot of older stuff, but then also, I started with Fruit Bat, so I guess they're kind of like more recent, but I'm going to end the show kind of in the 70s, 80s, 60s. Next up is Joker Man by Bob Dylan. This it was released in 1983, and it's the opening track on Infidels. And this song is interesting because it marked Bob Dylan's return to more secular songwriting after his gospel trilogy. And although biblical imagery still runs right through the song, this is kind of after his gospel era. Infidels, if you are actually a loyal Bay FM listener, you heard me and Robbie talk about this album on his show, The Trough, which is Thursdays at 7 a.m. But we talked about how I like Infidels, and I think it's really interesting because it was produced by Mark Knopfler of Dire Straits, and it was recorded at the Power Station in New York. And these sessions are awesome. They featured Mick Taylor from the Rolling Stones and the legendary reggae rhythm section Sly and Robbie, which gives the record sort of like a distinctive groove, and you can probably hear that. But I don't know, I think Joker Man in particular, to this day people still debate who or what the Joker Man actually is. Some hear a political figure, others hear a spiritual character, and some think that it's Dylan writing about the contradictions of humanity in itself. And I think like a lot of his best songs, he never really explained it. So yeah, that's up to you. But this is Bob Dylan with Joker Man. See who you think the Joker Man is.

This one is Over My Head by Fleetwood Mac from 1975. And this one's special. It was Christine McVie's first top 20 hit for the band and helped introduce Fleetwood Mac sort of into like a new lineup to like American audiences. And it also marked a turning point showing that Christine McVie's songwriting would become just as central to the band's success as Stevie Nicks and Lindsey Buckingham. So I like that one as kind of like a hallmark to her career and sort of rise to stardom. The next tune is Black Dog by Led Zeppelin from 1971. And this song was inspired by the call and response style of old Delta Blues records. And Robert Plant sings a line, the band answers, and then drops back in together. And I think that's pretty awesome. And John Paul Jones actually wrote the song's famously twisting riff, kind of like deliberately making it difficult to follow so listeners couldn't really easily predict where the downbeat would land. And I think it's one of the reasons that this song still feels so off kilter more than 50 years later. So it's a cool one, and I love the call and response thing. So here we have Led Zeppelin with Black Dog.

There we had Black Dog by Led Zeppelin. If you're just tuning in, you're listening to Soft Serve on BFM 99.9, and my name is Aoife. It currently is 3:40 p.m., and my show ends at 4 o'clock before I hand over to Stu with the comfy chair. This afternoon, I've kind of been playing my vinyl and CD collection, which is a lot of old music. And I recently got a new record player, so I've been frequenting Howl and Moan. And anyway, I like to play this game when I go and buy vinyl. I'll pick out whatever record I'm looking for or whatever I find that tickles my fancy. But then I like to ask whoever's working if they want to pick a record for me. I'm so bad with names. I'm pretty sure her name is Emily. We had a lovely conversation and I told her to pick out any record and I'd play it on air today. And she picked out what looks like a really groovy blues album by Robert Cray. Robert Cray's strong. And oh no, okay, sorry. I'm unfamiliar with this artist, just a heads up, and I haven't listened to the record yet, but she said it's amazing and I trust her because what she was playing in store was really good. But this is Robert Cray with Strong Persuader. And I think I'm going to play. Yeah, I'm going to start with side one. And the first track is called Smoke and Gun. And this is a blues record from the 80s. And it says on the little label that it's one of the finest of the 80s. And I feel like it's going to be really good. I'm going to be embarrassed that I actually haven't heard this album before. But yeah, that's a little backstory to this track. And I hope we enjoy it. I say we because I haven't listened to it yet either.

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This is Prison Trilogy by Joan Baez. Another one from 1972. The song is telling the story of Billy Rose, who was a man serving a life sentence in prison. And Baez wrote this one after becoming pretty involved in prison reform and human rights campaigns during the late 60s and early 70s. And if you're not familiar with the state of prisons in the U.S., it's really, really bleak and really depressing and a really big issue. And back in the 70s, this was at a time when conversations around prison conditions and criminal justice were becoming more visible in America. And Baez was one of the few major folk artists who wrote about them really directly. So I think that's a really important song. I have 5 minutes left before Stu starts his show with the Comfy Chair, which is a fabulous program, and I love it. It's a good vibe shift from my show, which is a lot of old music. I think I kind of want to spice up the vibe a little bit before I leave you guys. Thank you for tuning in. This has been Soft Serve, and my name's Aoife, and we've kind of been playing my vinyl collection and CDs that came with my car and ones I got from garage sales and random ones that were left around the studio. But this next song is from neither. This I actually ripped a CD from, so this is from my laptop. I am going to play a favorite of mine. His name is Tony Joe White. He's the king of what's called swamp rock, and I think this is kind of a fun one. So this is Making Love Is Good For You. And on that note, I hope you guys have a lovely Saturday. Here we have Tony Joe White, and that's an end to Joan Baez, but she's amazing. But definitely go listen to some of her music if you're unfamiliar. But anyway, that's it from me.

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Welcome to the Comfy Chair. My name is Stu, and I'll be with you for the next couple of hours, bringing you a nice selection of tunes for your Saturday afternoon. So I thank you so much for joining me. Huge thanks to Eva for the last 2 hours of soft serve. She did great music as always, and she will be back again with you next Saturday afternoon between 2 and 4 as always. Always nice to hear stuff from Eva. So how are you, folks? Hope you're well. It's been wet yet again. Oh God, it's just been raining so much this week. It does look like we might get some sunshine tomorrow, but yeah, hope you're keeping dry, keeping unmoulded. And, yeah, driving carefully on the roads, it's just been annoying. It really is annoying at the moment. But, yeah, we've had enough. Time for some sunshine. So I hope you're doing fine. If you're on school holidays, welcome to you. And I hope you're coping all well. I hope the kids are going great and behaving themselves and just doing sensible things like playing Lego and going to the movies and stuff. Yeah, so if you're here on holidays, if you are just a resident here and dealing with the kids on school holidays,

northwesterly, 20 to 30 kilometres an hour. And, yeah, it's going to be nice. Not going to be too bad. So whatever you've got planned, hope you have a great day. We are here for music here in the Coffee Chair, and I like bringing you lots of different stuff. So you're going to be hearing things from Bass-O-Matic going back to the 90s, new stuff from Roosevelt, Peking Duck, a guy called Club Bistro, got a special track there. Who else are we going to be hearing from? Lipstick Traces. We've got a bit of house in the second hour. Get you ready for your Saturday night out, whatever you've got. But we are going to start with some Indigenous artists, because it is NAIDOC week indeed this week, 50 years deadly. It is a great week and such wonderful music from Australia's Indigenous population. So I'm going to play you three tracks now. We're going to be hearing from the wonderful Electric Fields. Budra is going to make an appearance, and also from Rona, who recently did a performance up at Kurrabell Hall a weekend or so ago. So we'll start off with this one. This is from their Live in Concert with the Melbourne Symphony Orchestra. We're talking about Electric Fields, and this is the track called Chichi Lullaby. You're in the Coffee Chair with Stu right here on Bay FM. Thanks so much for joining me. I hope you enjoy this one.

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1: Yes, you are tuned to Bay FM 99.9. You're in the Cuffy Chair with Stu this afternoon and listening to some fabulous Indigenous music because it is NAIDOC week this week. You just heard there Rona with the help of Helena and a track they released in 2022. It's called Closure. Just a really beautiful song there from Rona. Then before that, we had Budra and his track Ready for the Sky, also recorded in 2022. We recorded locally with some local singers in the background. Just fantastic stuff there from Budra. And at the top of that bracket was Electric Fields from their Live in Concert with the Melbourne Symphony Orchestra album released in 2024. And that was Chi Chi Lullaby. Beautiful stuff there from Electric Fields. So, yeah, hope you enjoyed those little tracks. It's coming up to 4:15 here on Bay FM. Now, where are we going to go? Okay, let's go off to Canada now. Tepno, who I do play a lot of because he always makes great music, has got another new single. This is Tepno's latest single. It's called Sally. You're in the comfy chair on Bay FM.

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1: Oh, that sounded just a little bit Indian, sort of, didn't it? But it actually was a German artist by the name of Jasmon in a track he recorded in the 90s. That's called Dim Danana, and that's the Green Empathy remix. Some really nice groovy stuff I found on some compilation albums. Yeah, so I'm going to be playing more of stuff from those in the coming weeks. Before Jasmon, we had from Tenterfield, Travere, from there the Stone Fruit Sessions album released in 2025 with Oh How Lovely, which was indeed very lovely. And then at the top of that bracket, we had Tepno from Canada and his track Sally, which is his latest single. So I hope you enjoyed that. All right, we're coming up to 4:30 here on Bay FM. Hope you're having a great afternoon, enjoying the tunes and just relaxing on this Saturday evening. In the meantime, I'm going to play you this.
2: Salam Parisai Azize Dilam. Man Tavalud Yoroye Nazanin Tabrik Migam. دختر خوشگلمونو آرزوی سلامتی برای اون دارم. I love you.

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8: It's just after 4:30 here on Bay FM on your Saturday afternoon. You're in the cover chair with Stu. We're going to play some more Australian music now, some lovely stuff, new stuff. And this next track is very poignant, very heartfelt, a momentous track from a Sydney artist called Club Bistro. I love it. It's just fantastic. And look, it's an ode to an essential item in Australian culture. This is Club Bistro and his brand new single called Bachelor's Handbag. You're in the comfy chair on Bay FM. Have a listen to the lyrics. I think you'll like this one.

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1: And coming to you from my Eureka studio this week, bringing you lots of stuff remotely via cyberspace indeed. You've just been hearing something new from America's Tycho with the help of Sea Lemon. That's their latest single called Another Wave. Then before that we had something very new for Australia's Pinking Duck with the help of Matt Corby on vocals. The track was called Let Go. And at the top of that bracket was Club Bistro, who was a guy from Sydney, and his latest fabulous single called Bachelor's Handbag. I can relate. Wonderful stuff there from Club Bistro. Love the name of the group too. Just fantastic. Okay, we're coming up to 4:45 here on Bay FM. Hope you're having a great afternoon out there and enjoying the tunes. And yeah, enjoying the weekend as it may. We're going to go to 2023 now and the album Alec Jura from Australia's Tijuana Cartel. This is a really lovely piece called Nasaba. You're in the comfy chair on Bay FM.

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1: What a fabulously punchy sound there from Bassomatic from the, well, from 1990, the 90s indeed. The track was called Fascinating Rhythm. I loved it then. I still love it now. A really, really great one. And I got that on vinyl, on the old 12-inch. It's just fantastic stuff there from Bassomatic. But something from right now is from Roosevelt. We had before that. He's a German singer, and that was his track called Soleil. And, yeah, that's his latest single. Before that, we went to 2023 and Tijuana Cartel from their Electura album. We had Nis Arba. Okay, it's coming up to 5 o'clock here on Bay FM. I hope whatever you've got planned for this evening, you have a lot of fun. And, yeah, and enjoying yourselves, keeping dry as best you can. You are in the comfy chair with Stu this afternoon. I do hope you're having a nice time.

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3: The time is now 5 o'clock here on Bay FM, and you are in the second hour of today's Comfy Chair with Stu. Hope you're well. Hope you're enjoying the tunes. If you've just joined us, thank you so much for lending me your ears, and I'll treat them rather well for the next half an hour, or an hour indeed. And playing lots of nice music. So yeah, stick around. All right, before we go into the next lot of new tunes I've got for you, let's update you on what the weather is going to be doing for tomorrow. And there is a sunny icon here on the weather report. It says mostly sunny tomorrow. The slight chance of a shower near the Queensland border in the early morning. Near zero chance elsewhere. Yay! Light winds becoming west to northwesterly, 20 to 30 kilometres an hour in the morning, and then becoming light in the late afternoon. Overnight temperatures tonight are going to fall to between 7 and 11, with daytime temperatures reaching the low 20s, so about 21 in the Bay Area tomorrow. Sun will set tonight at 5:04 p.m. and come up tomorrow morning at 6:38 a.m. UV index is still moderate, so if you do see the sun, put on some sunscreen, look after your skin, and just enjoy yourselves. Have a great time. If you're here on school holidays, good on you. Have a lovely, lovely school holiday time. Whatever you're doing, going to the beach. I think you'll be all screaming to go to the beach after being stuck inside because it's been so wet last week. Enjoy yourselves whatever you do. If you live here, then you're very, very lucky. All right, we've still got lots of wonderful music for you, and I am going to indeed get you ready for your Saturday night out, whatever you've got planned. And I've got another new track from Jungle. Their new album, Sunshine, is due out in a little while. It's not out yet, but they've once again released this amazing track called Someday Somewhere, also accompanied by a brilliant film clip with wonderful, wonderful dancing. I am very much looking forward to going and seeing Jungle live in March next year up in Brisbane. Will be incredible stuff to see them live, just fantastic. So, I hope you enjoy this one. This is Jungle from their new album Sunshine, which is coming out soon, and the track is called Someday, Somewhere. You're in the Comfy Chair with Stu on Bay FM.

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1: There you go. Something with a very, very 80s feel, very 80s influence track there from Finnish duo Michael Cassette. That's their track called When You're In Love. Then before that, we went to the UK via Nigeria. That's Ibibo Sound Machine. They're a UK-Nigerian band. They have a new album out called Chopping Mountain, and that's the really great track from that album. It's called Concept of Love. And the top of that bracket was Jungle with their latest single from their Sunshine album. Album is yet to be released, but that's called Someday Somewhere. And as I said, looking very much forward to seeing them early next year in concert up in Brisbane. That will be fantastic. All right, we're coming up to 5:15 here on Bay FM. Hope you're having a great afternoon. Now, more new music for you. We're going off to Korea here with Peggy Gao. She's back. She's got a fantastic track done with Nigerian singer Ayra Starr. And this is their new single called Woman. You're in the comfy chair on Bay FM 99.9.

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1: New music galore there for you. That's Madonna from her Confessions 2 album. That's the bonus track called Hot Sauce. Before that, we had Luttrell with his latest single called How Will I Know. Then before that, we had Hot Since 82 with the help of Shades of Rhythm and their track called Shaded. And at the top of that bracket, we heard Peggy Gow and Ira Starr with their new single called Woman. You are in the comfy chair with Stu here on Bay FM. It's 5:30, so it's time for the gig guide.
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1: It's 5:30 in the afternoon, and you know what that means here on Bay FM. That means it's time for today's gig guide. If you want to go out and about tonight, there are plenty of things on, so listen up. I've got lots of suggestions for you. All right, let's start down in Ballina. At the Ballina RSL at 6 p.m. is Nathan Kay. At Cherry Street Sports Club in Ballina at 8 p.m. is JB's Blues Breakers. At the Billy Nudgel Hotel tonight at 6 p.m. is Amber Rose and Jack Reeves. In Brunswick Heads at the Hotel Brunswick, Wear the Fox Hat, they're on right now and will be going on. At the Brunswick Heads Picture House tonight at 7 p.m. is Bruns Does Winter Burlesque. In Byron Bay at the Arts Factory Bar, you've got Radium Dolls, Mac the Knife, Marshall and the Fro. At the Railway Hotel tonight is Eno Pio. At the Beach Hotel today and this afternoon and this evening is Sarah Grant, Jerome Williams Duo and Dave Quendo. At the Arts Factory Bar, oh, I've already said that one. At the North Byron Hotel at 5 p.m. is DJ Scott Wolf. And at the Northern tonight at 7 p.m. is the Quest Trio, DJ Surprise, and of course the Dueling Pianos in the Piano Bar. At the Clunes, in the Clunes Hall tonight at 6:30 p.m. is Fanny Lumsden. At Evans Head in the Hotel Illawong at 8 p.m. is Sonic FX. At Moe's Desert Clubhouse tonight is One, the U2 Experience. In Hastings Point at the Ripples Cafe is Burning Hands. In Kingscliff at the Kingscliff Beach Bowls, you've got Jorge and Lara. And at the Salt Bar in Kingscliff is Ben Walsh. In Lennox Head at Club Lennox at 7 p.m. is Guy and Nikki. And at the Lennox Hotel tonight at 9 p.m. is Goodrich. At the Blah Bar out in Lismore is the Flangipanis. And at the Hotel Lismore tonight at 9:30 is Tubed Radio. In Mullumbimby at Wandana Brewing, you've got DJ Rusty Tunes. And at the Middle Pub in Mullum at 6 p.m. is the Piano Bar with John. In Mwollumbah, at the Mwollumbah Services Club tonight at 6 p.m. is Stephen Lovelight. In Suffolk Park at the Park Hotel at 6 p.m. is Josh Hamilton. And in Tweed Heads at Twin Towns, there's the Australian Holly Show. And at Club Tweed at 7:30 is Smooth Odyssey. But failing that, stay at home, keep listening to the radio. After myself is Trinkets with Wilt and Sam. All sorts of stuff coming on their show. Then from 8 till 10 is Cafe Barbarella with Mr. Vince. And then from 10 until midnight, Plundering the Vaults with the Ice Cream Kid, where he goes and digs up fantastic concert audio from years gone by. Always a good treat there with the Ice Cream Kid in Plundering the Vaults. So great music for you, always here on Bay FM.
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1: Okay, I've got about 27 minutes left of today's comfy chair. Let's get a bit housey. I think we'll just get along and get you grooving for your Saturday night out. So let's start off with Lipstick Traces here in their track called I Want You, and we'll just see where we go from there. But get up, get grooving. You're in the comfy chair on Bay FM.

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1: I hope you were feeling the love in the room with that one. That's a whole selection of fabulous house tunes from lots of different eras. So I hope you were leaping about and having a rather nice time on your Saturday evening. We just heard there Joe Smooth from 1987 and his brilliant track called Promised Land. Hope you were dancing to that one, Tish, if you're out there. Before that, we had Ultranate with How Long. That was the Fire Island remix from 1993. Then we went to the Double Dealers with Opie Williams on vocals and their track My Love, and that was from 1991. Then we had Room 5 with the help of Oliver Cheatham on vocals and the track Make Love, and that was the Flight Facilities edit. That only just came out last year. And then originally from 2003, and then going way back to the Lipstick Traces and their track from 1993 called I Want You. So yeah, lots of great house stuff there to get you ready for your Saturday night out, whatever you're doing. But now it's time for me to get out of here. I've given you lots of tunes, and I'll be back again next Saturday afternoon between 4 and 6 here on BFM with yet another episode of The Comfy Chair coming to you from Sydney next week. In the meantime, get ready for the Trinkets Show with Will and Sam. Who knows what they're going to come up with tonight? It could be lots of groovy electronic music. It could be some soul. It could be some indie folk. All sorts of stuff comes on the Trinkets Show, so I hope you will keep your ears tuned right where they are. 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In the meantime, I'm going to leave you with a little tiny track of What I Don't Know. I'm just going to find something and squeeze it in here, and then stand by for Trinkets at 6 o'clock. Have a really great weekend, everybody. Take care of yourselves. Talk to you very soon. Thanks so much for tuning in.
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Well, there we go. You're listening to Bay FM 99.9. You're currently listening to the one and only Willie Power here, back in the studio after a little bit of a hiatus and a bit of travelling. Just come back from the great country of Indonesia. So we're finally back in the studio. Big shout out to Stu, number one. He was there performing, playing some tunes on the comfy chair. He's been doing that for quite a long time. So big ups to Stu. It's always nice coming in, seeing his big smiley face, especially after being away for quite a while. Sam's been holding down the fort while I've been away. Let's hope he's been doing a good job. Tonight, there's going to be quite a bit of soul. There's going to be some blues, some jazz. Don't really know what's going to happen tonight, but we will see. Had to quickly run and grab a bunch of records, so I just grabbed whatever I could find, whatever was closest, shove them in a bag, and run down to the studio. So, bit of a made-up set tonight, but you know what? Hopefully it'll show my true colours, and hopefully my true colours are quite delightful.

0437 34 119. Send me a message. Tell me how your day was. We're going to keep on rolling here. Next track is Shirley Brown, Woman to Woman.

speak to Barbara? Barbara, this is Shirley. You might not know who I am, but the reason I'm calling you is because I was going through my old man's pockets this morning, and I just happened to find your name and number. So woman to woman, I don't think it's being any more than fair than to call you and let you know where I'm coming from. Now, Barbara, I don't know how you're gonna take this, but whether you be cool or come out of a bag on me, you see, it really doesn't make any difference. But it's only fair that I let you know that the man you're in love with, he's mine. From the top of his head to the bottom of his feet, the bed he sleeps in, and every piece of food he eats. You see, I make it possible. The clothes on his back, I buy them. The car he drives, I pay the note every month. So I'm telling you these things to let you know how much I love that man. And woman to woman, I think you

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0: Thank you very much. Let's see now. One, two, three. Yeah, this is the door. This is the door right here. This is the door.
2: Who is it?
0: It's me, baby.
2: What you want now?
0: Wait. Wait 1 minute, please. Don't close the door. I got something I would like to say to you. You see, I was just released from the hospital. The reason why I was released because the doctor told me that the medicine can't do me no good. They told me what I have is beyond medical science. So he released me because they told me that they haven't found a remedy for my condition. He told me what I have is more serious than cancer. He told me what I have is a very, very bad case of the blues. Oh, baby, yeah. And I found out that the best remedy for the blues is to be with the one you love. Oh, baby, I wonder, do you understand what I'm saying? You see, the reason I'm rapping to you so hard, because I'm not ashamed to let you know that I love you so much.

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4: That's it. Bay FM. Wow. Wasn't that a fun little collection of records that I played for you? Really happy that they were in that poll that I grabbed out. And they went pretty well together, if I do say so myself. That last one that you were just listening to was Jerry Washington. That came out 1972 in South Carolina. Right Here Is Where You Belong. That track is awesome. And even awesomer, I think, is one of my favorite female vocalists, Linda Jones. Don't Go, I Can't Bear to Be Alone. That came out in the same year, 1972, out of New Jersey this time. And at the start of that bracket, Shirley Brown, Woman to Woman. It's a bit of a papaya lime situation that I have with this record. There's another track which was brought out the year before. The name of the artist has escaped me, but it is called Man to Woman. And it's a bit of a reverse of what they were talking about in this record. So it's a man talking to the woman that he is seeing that isn't his wife. So didn't bring that one in today, it seems. But still a really good record and one that I always like to play with the other. Lonnie Youngblood, that's the name of the artist that does Man to Woman. We're going to continue on. We're going to move on to some duets. So staying in the soul genre, we're going to start with a Motown hit. This is Diana and Marvin. Let's go.
5: Oh, darling. I want to give you everything.

I occasionally wear overalls. And I also don't wear a Stetson hat. Does that make me a tramp? If you've got an answer for that, you can text in on 0437 34 119. Except please don't be too mean. Rounding that out with a little bit of Tramp by Otis and Carla. Just a stone cold classic, really. Before that, that was 1967 out on the Stax. Stax record label, if you're one for wanting to know labels of things. Before that, we had From Working Together, the album by Ike and Tina Turner, is Get You When I Want You. That was a good little pickup I found in an op shop somewhere. It's not too often that you find records that you'd like to take home at the op shop, but I was lucky that day, and it was in a small little country town somewhere in Western Australia. Yeah, I'm pretty chuffed with that one. And at the start of those few songs, had Diana and Marvin with the track You Are Everything. The album's name is just called Diana and Marvin. So that's Diana Ross and Marvin Gaye. Whew! Pretty good, hey? Finally picked up an album that's been in my collection for a little while now. It's a best of, which I normally don't go for. I think I got given it, but I finally put it on. It's Aretha Franklin. I thought, hell, I probably know most Aretha Franklin songs. But that's a good thing because that's what I feel like listening to right now. So I put it on, and it was all the classics that you would expect and some. I'm definitely not going to say deep cuts because it is a best of compilation. But there were some songs that surprised me a little bit. And we're going to start with the song Rock Steady. So this is Aretha Franklin, best of. Let's give it a whirl, girl.

0: Africa. 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
0: out there, wherever you are. If you're in the car, if you're making dinner, if you've got ahead of the bell curve and you've already started washing your dishes and you're listening to Bay FM, then good job. I'm proud of you. And I hope this music is doing something to you, because that song was You Did Something to Me, and that was by Otis Clay. This is off a compilation album. After I played that first Aretha song that was on a compilation album, I thought, might as well just choose some songs from other compilation albums. The two songs that I played that weren't Aretha were off the High Sounds Rare Collection compilation albums. One of them is volume number 6, and that one's called Wake Up Fool. That's the album name. That was the one that had the Otis Clay song on it. And before that was also the High Sounds collection. Roots of Love is this album, volume 2. And what we heard there was Jean Anderson's Baby Love. And at the very, very start of all that, Aretha Franklin, the goddess herself, with the song Rock Steady. If you are enjoying the music tonight, please send a kind text in to Bay FM. You can either do that on the website if you're listening online, like some people are doing, and you can just click the text in button. Otherwise, you can get your mobile phone out and text 0437 34 119. There's a text that I got in earlier, and they're testing my Bahasa. And so after being in Indonesia, I didn't really pick up all that much Bahasa. I feel like it was almost too easy to get by without picking up all too much of the language over there, which I think's a bit of a shame. Something I worked out is traveling maybe sometimes should be a little bit harder. I think as Australians and English speakers, we have it a little bit easy because a lot of other nations are learning English, and we're a bit slack. Did do Indonesian in primary school, picked up numbers 1 through 10, and thank you. But people overseas are speaking English very, very well. And I think that maybe as Australians, we should try just a little bit harder. If we're going to fly over there, we'll do our part and try to learn their language. But that's just me. If you're going for a strict holiday, hanging out by the pool, maybe you don't need to pick up any more language. But moving on, we're going to dip into the realm of blues. We're going to start with Papa John Creech. This is off the album Rock Father. Yes, he is dressed up with a cape, and he's got his viola, and he's looking quite godlike, quite godly. He's got some smoke behind him. The track we're going to be listening to is called Travelling On. So sit down, strap in. It's going to be a fun ride.

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2: There you go, a little word that you should all listen to. 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That'd be really great. But blues done, I think. I only brought 3 albums in. Could play the whole album if I felt like it, if you were really enjoying blues. But, yeah, what you heard at the end there was Robert Cray. The album is Strong Persuader, but the song that I chose there was Smoking Gun. That came out 86, I believe, 1986. Pretty good, fun little record. And before that, we had Georgie Carter and his Hep Cats. Rock a While is the name of the album, and that is the track that I played as well. I played the title track of the album. This is from a bit longer ago, quite a bit longer ago, 1949. I believe that this came out. It's even got the royalties on the back, so he was earning 40 cents an album. Damn. Good on you, Georgie Carter. I feel like that's not bad. It's actually a record that I bought blind. I didn't know what was on it. It was there. It looked cool. Thought I'd give it a go. So there we go. It is a good record. You always got to test your luck sometimes. Sometimes you'll fail. Sometimes you'll get a great record out of it. As I did with that, Georgie Carter. And at the very start, with the one and only rock father, Papa John Creech, the track I played was Travelin' On. A great record. Record that I picked up a little while ago. I walked into the record store, picked it up, looked at it, and I gave it to the man behind the counter and I asked him very politely, "Hey, do you reckon you can put this on for me?" And he did, and as soon as it started playing, it started playing Travelin' On. Great track. Simply, we just looked at each other. We were both amazed. And then, right after that, Old Man River started playing. So, quite a bit of a change-up between the two tracks. But that's what you want. That's what you want on an album. You want variety. I got a beautiful text in from Rosie, she's saying that she's loving the tunes, and Aretha, very funky black up tunes. Thank you, Rosie. And I've seen you've texted in a few other times, and that's just to remind people that it is NAIDOC Week. So please celebrate NAIDOC Week. It ends on Sunday, but as always, as I was talking about earlier, when I went to Indonesia and I didn't know any Indonesian, also don't know any words other than Bawang, which is magpie from a language group down near Marysville in Victoria. So that's pretty poor form for me. And I think a lot of people are in the same boat. So let's in the spirit of NAIDOC Week, let's do a little bit better, hey? We're going to move on to Pete Johnson, the king of the boogie-woogie. It's going to be a little bit of a jazz segment. It's on the Giants of Jazz record label. Pretty fun. Let's give that a whirl, hey?

Thank you, Charlie Mingus. That was a fun little song you played. Wasn't the song that I meant to play. Seems to be. I think this is the second time I've done this. I've meant to play one song, and realised halfway through that I was playing the wrong song. It's on the same. There are two records in this record sleeve. At least it's on the same. It's on the same record, just on the opposite side. I was hoping to play Scenes in the City. There is a single edit. Maybe I'll play that in a little bit. But what you heard was New York Sketchbook. A little bit slower than I was thinking. But a pretty good, damn good record. It's Charlie Mingus. What more could you want? At the very start of that, well, there was only two songs I played. So Pete Johnson, King of the Boogie Woogie. That is the album name. And the song I played was Bottomland Boogie. Record, picked it up, bought it blind. Again, seem to have a habit of buying things blind, but it's worked out for me just up until now, so might just keep doing it, in all honesty. We're going to go on to some Donald Byrd. Album is called Blackbird. It's a fun one. Not much else to say other than that, so enjoy.

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I live uptown. 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And it seems I'm always with the blues. I talk to myself in public places and hum jazz tunes. But soon I have to make it uptown to that old furnished room of mine. That's jazz music you're listening to. 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

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It's beautiful. It's terribly beautiful. 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And my room looking out over Harlem's waters. 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Dig.

Bird, Bud, Miles, JJ, Jimmy Blanton, and Max.

0: the blues walked in, man. 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
1: Well, there we go. I couldn't help myself. I played the song that I meant to play, the single version, Charlie Mingus, Scenes in the City. Just a great tune, quite frankly. I really like, don't know if I'd call it spoken word, but yeah, speaking in a song, conversational-esque. So great song. Happy I played that now. Finally played it on the air. I'm coming to the end of, not quite the end, but almost the end of my record pile. Who knows if I brought enough records in today. If you missed the start, well, I was rushing to get to the station, so I just grabbed the closest stack of records that I could and ran back out the door to get here in time because didn't want to leave Stu guessing if anyone's coming in or not. So I think we're going to go to some funky music. I think it's going to start off with, what did I pulled out the album Ritual by Nico Gomez and his Afro Percussion Incorporated. So we're going to listen to a track from that and keep on going. It's 7:20 here in the studio. The sun's gone down. Whatever you're doing out there tonight, Hope it's good. Hopefully it's not raining. I can't see out the window, but at least it stayed pretty damn nice for today. The sun came out, soaked up some of that. Still feel some of the warmth in my skin, and that's always what you want when it's the middle of winter. So let's keep going, shall we? This is Nico Gomez and his Afro Percussions.

There we go. Kind of went just went a little bit crazy with that then. Yeah, just picked up some records, started playing them. And now I'm going to tell you what you're listening to if my microphone stops. There we go. It was falling down on me. And that's not really what you want when you're trying to talk into it. So there we had Funky Jerk by Sam Moultrie. That was the song you were just listening to, 1969. That one came out. Before that, Lloyd Price, They Get Down. Good track. Don't know where I picked that one up. Somewhere in Melbourne. Great track. TSU Tornadoes. Play the Music Tornadoes. TSU Tornadoes. I've got to be one of my favourite soul bands. Not just for their music, but the guys in this band, they were all going to college together. So that's university age. TSU, so Texas State University. So they're all, let's say roughly 18 to 20. They've made some pretty damn good music for people of that age. That one came out on Vault record label, 1970, out of Texas. And at the start of that little bracket, Cliff Nobles with The Horse. That is the instrumental version of Love Is All Right. That came out on Phil La of Soul. So Philadelphia record, that one was. It is, 7:35. It's done a much longer here in the studio. You've got Cafe Barbarella coming up on the airwaves at 8 o'clock. So stick around for that. There's going to be some good music coming on. I don't know what, and I never do, but it does always happily surprise me. So make sure you stay tuned in to Bay FM. Even if you go out, stick an earphone in, keep listening to Bay FM, because what else could you want on a Saturday night? I'm gonna stay a little bit crazy. I'm just gonna play whatever gets put in front of me. It might not work together, but that's kinda how it's gonna have to go. 7:36. Just going to keep on playing music. The first song I'm going to play is I'm a Man by the Spencer Davis Group.

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0: Hey, we are the Hilltop Hoods. 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
0: 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This is Sub from the Hilltop Hoods. You listen to Bay FM 99.9, what it is.

A very, very special good evening to you on Cafe Barbarella this evening, my loves. How are you all? I hope you're just dandy, because I am. I'm fabulous tonight. So fabulous you have no idea. So, Mr. Vince, on this wonderful Bay FM Cafe Barbarella radio station, what are you doing this night that plays with fire? Oh, Barbarella lights. Big question tonight, right? If you could entirely, completely change your life. If you could go back, way back, to that one point where you made that big choice, would you change it? So, in my case, what was that? Well, all disclosure this evening, it's getting juicy. To find my dreams are washed away. I don't know. You know, at my ripe old age, I'm now 22. Reflecting back on the decades, I'm wondering, would I, should I, could I have done it any differently? And yeah, right, regrets. There are no regrets. Just been reflecting an awful lot. So tonight, it's about these reflections set in the background of some dingy disco in Melbourne. I want to share a few tracks with you, my lovelies. We're going to go back in time and ask a big question. Would you, could you, will you change everything if you could? It's Cafe Barbarella Dreaming on Bay FM with Mr. Vince. Waking up to a brand

Oh, in the name of love. Done an awful lot in the name of bloody love, haven't we? Original sin. I don't even know if it's that original, really. It's been around a long time, darling.

Love the album. In Excess, of course, The Swing. And you know, like, we often bring up these philosophical questions on Cafe Barbarella. And of course, we probably answer none of the questions that we philosophically put out there. But they're worth pondering regardless. I'm going to hit you with my best shot tonight, Barbara Lights. I'll be back shortly. This is a bit of pack to get you all wound up. It's Cafe Barbarella, Mr. Vince.

Getting down tonight, bad lads. And with all this frivolity, as we get down, excuse all my notifications, which seem to be going off crazily in the background here. Don't even know why. Look, we're starting a question this evening. We're going to answer it probably over the next couple of weeks. And I don't fear answering that. I think it's important to ask the question. Now, the question is, look, what the point is, while we're shaking our booty. We've all had these moments, quiet whispers of regret, dreams left untouched, roads not taken. And the question that stirs deep within us is, if you could change anything in your life, what would it be? That's your question this evening, Barbara Lights. Trust me, there is so much that I think I would change if I could. Hence pondering the question. While I shake my booty in my little blue light disco. Shake your booty.

relationship in my booty. 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The answer is yes. If I could change my career, would I? The answer is yes. This is Blondie, Tardiglass.

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Cafe Barbarella's two this evening. Asking an awful lot of questions. With no answers at this point, we may get there. Last it's Barry Finn. Mr. Beats. Rebel Yelling.

0: I am confounded by gremlins this evening. They just keep coming out of my system. Don't know why. I do. This is trying to thwart me as I ask the big questions with Ian Drury. And you hit me with your rhythm sticks. Oh well. 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

0: wouldn't mind shadow dancing with Andy, taking him across the floor and through the night. But then I realized he's dead. That's just my luck. 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
1: That's kind of cute. Probably the prettiest of the Bee Gees. That wouldn't be hard.
0: Sorry if you're listening and you're a Bee Gee. Oh dear. Well, look. We've asked the big questions. Now we're just going to dance. You ready? Here we go. Come on, darlings. A bit of disco inferno for you. Bye, fam. Cafe Babarella. And Mr. Vince.

I just had this epiphany that everybody that I like playing is dead. Oh well, it's a small thing, you know, let's surpass it. He's the greatest dancer, my darlings. Sister Sledge, by FM. Mr. Vince, in a very eclectic mood this evening, I must say.

0: We are having a little boogie with me this evening. 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I keep saying boogie, boogie. I get that confused. But you know what? I'm not confused about this. Do you remember the stars on 45, darlings?
1: Let's do it!
0: Let's do it!
1: You gotta beat the clock! You gotta beat the clock!
0: From 1981. Can you remember? Can you believe it? How time flies. It's Bay FM, Cafe Barbarella.

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0: Heat of Things, Barbarellites, set four on Cafe Barbarella this evening. I hope you've enjoyed the tunes. I've enjoyed playing them for you. Always do, always will. This is Car Wash by Rose Royce. A little bit of a

I'm exhausted washing that car. Aren't you? Excellent. So next. Let the music play, darlings. Keep up the groove. It's BFM. Your host, Mr. Vince.

Because we love you. Beautiful Saturday evening. Gorgeous soul. Bit of Gloria for you. Last couple of songs, darlings. Bye for you.

classic, lots of classics this evening, Starlings. And only one more, which is an all-time classic. I love you. I want to say it. You know, we're going to keep asking these eternal questions over the next couple of weeks. Because I get a bit lonely and you're never coming round. Love you. I will see you next week. Bye.

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2: Okay, everyone, welcome to Plunder and the Vaults tonight, right here on 99.9 Bay FM. I was going to have two shows tonight, but I just couldn't get away from this wonderful recording of Lucinda Williams and Band live at the House of Blues in New Orleans back on the 3rd of October 2001. I think I'd have to check my records, but I think this is the same year she toured and played at Blues Fest, or maybe it was 2000. I can't remember. It was one of those years, about the same time. There's some great songs in this. Some of my favourites from Essence and Car Wheels on a Gravel Road. Stay tuned. I'll be in and out throughout the night to talk to you and let you know what else is going on around the place. But please, this is a wonderful concert from an incredible performer who we've been lucky to see on our shores so many times. Enjoy the music. It's Lucinda Williams, Plunder and the Vaults, 99.9 Bay FM. Don't forget, text in 0437 34119 and say hello. And, hit us up on the website. 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All right, let's go. Lucinda, live in the House of

0: Thank you. Well, let me introduce these guys up here playing to y'all so brilliantly and beautifully. Over here to my left on guitar, pedal steel, and mandolin and harmonica, from L.A., Southern California, Mr. Doug Pettibone. And behind Doug over here, the newest member of the band, who I'm really excited about, who was with John Prine for a long time, on B3 and accordion, also from L.A., Mr. Phil Parlapiano. Over here, the master of the blues guitar, originally from Iowa City, Iowa, Mr. Bo Ramsey. And Bo spent many years playing with the great songwriter Greg Brown. You might have seen his name in connection with Greg. And Bo also has his own stuff that he does. He has a real cool CD out called In the Weeds. It's available on Trailer Records. And you need to check it out because it's bad. Back here on bass, after a long time with Dwight Yoakam, we want to thank Dwight. From Minneapolis, Minnesota, to Ross. And holding all together back here on drums, another L.A. boy, Don Heffington. And of course, we want to thank our guitar techs. Over here, Jeff. You'll see him from time to time.
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0: We got Flappy over here. Turk is doing our front of house sound. Jay's on the lights tonight. And Rob is doing a great job on the monitors. I can hear myself, and this is a good thing. As long as I can hear, everybody's happy. And the sound is good in here. It's a lot, it's better than the House of Blues in LA. Yeah, I knew that would get a rise out of y'all. But I have to thank everybody, because without them, we wouldn't be able to do a show without everybody involved. And especially y'all, so thank you for coming out tonight. And I got some of my family here tonight. My mom is here, and I got my uncle and aunt. And I don't know who else. I've seen everybody in my family, I think, from all the way from Iowa City and to New Orleans. And of course, thank Ron Sexsmith for opening up tonight. He did such a great job on this tour, and I just think his music is so beautiful. This is called Too Cool to Be Forgotten.

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1: Okay, everyone, it's Plunder and the Vaults, if you didn't know, and it's Saturday night right here on Bay FM. Don't forget, text in 0437 34119. Tonight we're listening to Lucinda Williams live at the House of Blues in New Orleans from a desk tape and straight to a CDR. So it's from the 3rd of October 2001. The band, Don Heffington on drums, Taras Prodanik on bass, Phil Palaplano on organ, Bo Ramsey on guitar, Doug Pettibone on guitar, pedal steel, mandolin, harmonica and vocals, and of course Lucinda, vocals and guitar. Some great songs here. Stay tuned. It's Plunder and the Vaults, 99.9 Bay FM.

This song I wrote about a songwriter I knew back in Texas by the name of Blaze Foley. And Blaze wrote this beautiful song called If I Could Only Fly that Merle Haggard recorded. And Blaze was a big fan of Townes Van Zandt. He was a big follower of his. And he tried to keep up with Townes, which of course no one could do. And eventually Blaze was shot and killed in a senseless argument one day. So I wrote this song for him. It's called Drunken Angel.

Thank you. This is written by my friend Randy Weeks, who made a couple of records with Jeff Rimes, and they used to be called the Lonesome Strangers. And Randy's doing a solo thing now, and he has a really beautiful record out called Madeline. And he wrote this next song. It's called Can't Let Go.

0: 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And it's Plunder and the Vaults right here on a Saturday night on 99.9 Bay FM. Don't forget, text in 0437 34119. If there's anyone you want to hear in concert, let me know and I'll see what I can find. But until then, you have to put up
1: thank
0: with my selection.
1: So
0: let's keep going
1: tonight
0: with
1: the really
0: Lucinda and Band
1: it
0: in New Orleans.
1: Thanks again to Ron Sexsmith. This is our last show of this part of the tour, except for we play in Mobile, Alabama on Friday at some outdoor festival thing. But yeah, this is the last, you know, club gig, bar gig. This is called Joy.

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1: Hey, it's the Ice Cream Kid, 99.9 Bay FM, Plunder and the Vaults. Like I keep saying, text in with your requests and we'll see what we can find. It's all about live music and rare concerts for you guys out there. I do it because I dig it. I've got so much to share. Let's see if I've got something there that you'd really like to explore. If you want to know more about Lucinda Williams, you don't already know, there's some great studio LPs. My two favourites are Essence and Car Wheels on a Gravel Road. So I'm a bit of a bit of a middle of the road person with Lucinda. I love those tracks. And yeah, Drunken Angel, I Took a Bus to Baton Rouge, all that stuff. It's killer stuff. So let's get back to Lucinda and Band live on the 3rd of October 2001 at the House of Blues in New Orleans.

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1: I hope you're enjoying the music tonight. 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It's Plunder on the Vaults with the Ice Cream Kid. 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Let us know what you think. 0437 34119. Enjoy. Back soon to say goodnight.

Thank you.

Thank you. Y'all are so sweet. Bless y'all's hearts. We got to do all our, you know, I never realized how many Louisiana songs I have. I guess I must like this place. Well, you know, as Neil Young says, this is where all my changes were here, you know. So, this is a song I wrote about somebody I was real close to who was actually from Nacogdoches, Texas originally, but he always wished he was from Louisiana. It's called Lake Charles.

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1: Okay, thanks for tuning in and enjoying being part of this Lucinda Williams show. I do have a lot more Lucinda for in the future if you want. Yeah, thanks for the messages and the support. I do this because I dig it. I hope you dig it too. And stay tuned next week. If there's anything in particular you want to hear, let me know. Otherwise, I think we're going to go blues again next week. Clarence Gatemouth Brown, maybe some other Bo Diddley stuff. Or I've got so much blues. Got to get it across and get it out to the world. Okay, thanks again for tuning in. Stay safe out there. Don't drive buzzed. And be nice to the hospo people. They're the ones that are taking care of you all night anyway. So enjoy the music and we'll talk soon. It's Plunder and the Vaults on 99.9 Bay
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2: 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Ladies and gentlemen, when you leave the airport, it's a condition of entry into Northern Rivers area that you tune into Bay FM radio. 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

And this intro track leads us straight into the next program on Bay FM Radio 99.9. My program is called Beautiful Voices, and I hope you're going to stay tuned for the next 2 hours. Archie wrote, "All men choose the path they walk," and that is a sentiment I definitely share.

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face of the Emmy. 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
1: Oh yes, and you are listening to Beautiful Voices. Almost 2 hours to go, and I hope you've enjoyed the voices I've played up to now. Rowena Wise was the last one with a track called For Giving Up. And the one before, this is going to be difficult for me to pronounce. Well, the music, the ditch was Ganga Giri. We know Ganga Giri. He's been traveling. He's been performing here in our area, accompanied by Harry Manx on guitar. And then the person who spoke the poetry and sang was Naneyarahe Waitairi. Now, I don't know how to say it, but that's the best I can do. And the track was Traveling Too. That was taken from the album Good Voodoo, by Ganga Giri. And we started today's Beautiful Voices with Archie Roach, All Men Choose the Path They Walk, from the film The Tracker. Now, on today's show, I'm going to play quite a few tracks in honor, acknowledging NAIDOC Week, which is right now. NAIDOC standing for National Aborigines and Islanders Observance Committee. This is its 50th anniversary. So NAIDOC Week is on, where people who consider themselves allies, and in my case, that certainly is the case. I'm not born in Australia. I'm not Indigenous. However, I consider myself an ally. I very much respect and acknowledge and admire the Indigenous culture, our people, our First Peoples culture, and the music. And I'm very, very conscious of the fact that our building here, our BFM studio, is built on the land of the Bundjalung people, and that my house where I live in Lennox Head stands on the land of the Bundjalung people. Never seceded, never given up, never sold. So, on today's Beautiful Voices, I'm going to play the usual mix of Beautiful Voices, quite a few tracks acknowledging NAIDOC Week and our beautiful voices coming from that corner. Now I'm going to play a track from the album Cannot Buy My Soul, which is a double album, the songs of Kev Carmody. In this case, I would like to play a cover by Sarah Storer of a Carmody song called Moonstruck.

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1: And this was now Kev Carmody from his album Cannot Buy My Soul, the songs of Kev Carmody, and the track I've Been Moved, and before Archie Roach with Alien Invasion. And I hope you listened to the words there. It's a very, very clever track. And Sarah Storer with Moonstruck, also from the album Cannot Buy My Soul, a cover of a Kev Carmody song. So it's just gone half past the hour, and I want to continue with Shane Howard. Kev Carmody, you just heard, is a Murray man from northern Queensland, and Shane Howard has written a beautiful track called Murray Time.
2: Your way. 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
1: Yeah. Thank you, Shane Howard. This station ID that he did for Bay FM, I actually recorded that with him when I saw him live about 9 years ago up in the Gulf Country in Burketown, where he was giving a concert, and I actually was given the privilege and the immense pleasure to interview Shane Howard. And at the end of the interview, I asked him to speak a little station ID for Bay FM Radio, which he did. So I'm very proud of that, and I think it's a beautiful one. Now here he sings Murray Time from the album Life in Ireland, Australia and New Zealand. And that was recorded in 1994. He's still performing, Shane Howard, and he will actually be here for the Byron Bay Writers Festival. On the final day, in the final concert, he will be performing, Shane Howard. And that's this year in August, coming up in about a month's time. So I definitely have to go and see and hear him there. Wonderful man, beautiful human being. And I would call him also an ally of the indigenous people here. He's not indigenous himself, in case you did not know that. He has Irish roots, mostly. And he lives down in Port Fairy in Victoria, down on the coast. However, he does still perform, as I said, and hopefully I see him next month here in Byron Bay. So he's an ally, and he has written the most beautiful songs. He actually wrote the first song that was played in mainstream media here in Australia in the 80s, and that was Solid Rock, when he was the lead singer of the rock group Goanna. And I thought I'd continue with Kankava Nagara, also used to be known as Olive Knight. Now she's still performing. She's over 80, and I could have caught her at the Port Fairy Folk Festival this March, but I got there one day late and I missed her one and only performance. Well, anyway, she will sing for you now, If I Were the Only One.

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Gospel Blues at the Edge of the Desert. Yeah, and the track The Edge of the Desert, the title track, Kankava Nagara again. An over 80 years old performer. She is indigenous. She is from Western Australia. She's still performing. What a voice. What a person. She's also an activist and a member of the Stolen Generation. So I thought I'd play another Shane Howard track, this time also, well, again from the album Live in Ireland, Australia, New Zealand, and this time the track is Know Your Girl.

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Arajan Angarabin Galil. 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
2: One song at a time. You are listening to Beautiful Voices, and you just heard the voice of Nick Cave from his Rarities and B-Sides album, Everything Must Converge, and Kate Miller-Heidke before with Ducks Don't Need Satellites, Shane Howard with New Year Girl. Now I'm going to continue with Jinky, also known as Carrion Cox. She's gone back to her name, Jinky, from the album Return to Country, and this track is Nagalan, Is Our Home, a beautiful voice.

What coast are you on? What country? Is it raining there? Is it morning or midnight? Are you walking barefoot?

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1: The unmistakable Paul Kelly, Midnight Rain. I love that song. I hope you did enjoy it too. And before Paul Kelly, Rabun Maimuru, singing in the Yolngu language, a track called Spirit Lady, featuring Nick Wales. Before Jinky, with Ngalan Is Our Home, I want to play a track written by Kev Carmody. I've got electronic version by Electric Fields, From Little Things, Big Things Grow.
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1: 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What's not to love?

Yeah, and this is a local favorite, Luke Vassella, Good Day in Byron Bay. Love that song. And Jimmy Little before, a beautiful voice, the great Jimmy Little, a Go-Betweens cover, Cattle and Cane. Now, Electric Fields before, From Little Things, Big Things Grow. So, I'm continuing on this special Beautiful Voices show where I acknowledge and celebrate NAIDOC Week, which is between the 5th and the 12th of July. NAIDOC stands for National Aborigines and Islanders Observance Committee. Now, that has been celebrated for 50 years, so I'm playing quite a few Indigenous tracks. The next one here that's warming up in the back is by Chupuru, and it is an amazing track called Ancestor. Enjoy.

0: And this version of Solid Rock by Shane Howard was taken from the album The Other Side of the Rock, which was released in 2012 as an anniversary to the first album by Goana. So, Pulikumpunka, Solid Rock. Now, before Chupuru, with a track called Ancestor. You're still listening to Beautiful Voices for another 13 minutes or so.
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1: 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Just beautiful.
0: And we are continuing on this special show, acknowledging, celebrating NAIDOC Week. We are continuing with Sai on the Ditch and Miranda with her beautiful voice. And I believe it's actually...
3: Yeah,

Yeah, Bush Tucker. Jinky, again, Bush Tucker, from her album Return to Country. And before Cy and Miranda, Under the Belly of the Mountain. And I have a correction to make. It wasn't the didge that Cy was playing, but the Tibetan horn. So that's a very similar sound, I would say, to the didge. We're coming to the end of Beautiful Voices. In the background, you hear Orca starting up with Culture, taking us to the end of today's Beautiful Voices. Stay tuned for more beautiful music to come. And I hope you tune in again the next time for Beautiful Voices on your radio, Bay FM 99.9. I'm Isolde, I'm signing off. Goodbye and enjoy the rest of your day. Orca Culture.

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4: also
5: the
4: offer organic re-termination
5: today.
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5: My friend
4: Currently
5: Mark.
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5: is
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5: He works in Christian ministry and is preparing for ordination in the Anglican tradition. 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
3: It's on Saturday the 8th of August at
5: well,
3: Club Byron,
5: you.
3: AKA
5: yes.
3: the Byron Bowler.
5: Thank
3: Doors
5: you for being
3: open
5: here this morning.
3: At 6 p.m. And we're releasing
5: we're
3: a strictly limited number
5: Mark
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5: Not too many. 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
5: not
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6: Charge. We need your help to keep the doors
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5: I thought
6: running.
5: To
3: so
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3: come down
5: our hour
3: party
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3: with us
5: it would be nice
3: Airwaves
5: for Mark
3: 2026,
5: to
3: Saturday, 8th
5: tell
3: of August.
5: Us a little bit about
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6: Get your tickets now.
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3: Head to
5: Humanitics,
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5: Yeah, so if you would like to share, Mark,
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8: 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So if you want to buy me a gift, make sure it's kind of music or faith. Because those seem to be the two things I really like. I don't know, they're just the things that... And I think they're connected, I think they're really...

Yeah, it was an incredible experience. It was calm and still and unlike any of the other parts of my life. It was all chaos. There was only order. And a little group of Macedonian ladies took me under their wing and they taught me to pray the rosary and they loved me. That was the beginning of the rest of my life. That started me on path. And it's kind of led me, to kind of have this kind of desire to help people. Kind of see the world in an old way. I think we're so lucky in the world. We have hot water and we have internet. And we have things that, you know, our great-grandparents just wouldn't have been able to conceive of. But I think sometimes we're missing something too. I'm not sure we have the meaning that they have, you know, the sense of each other and to the world. And so I think the music I play and the music I like and my faith, which is part of that same desire and yearning, is an attempt to get back to that. And I love it when I can share it with people, and I love it when

0: Right away?
1: I do. Right away, I've just got to get it. I'm going to start with an old gospel song. Gospel is an incredible genre of music, Southern gospel. It's able to convey these really serious things in such a joyous and almost silly way. Not quite silly, but, you know, it's sort of, it's just full of joy. And hopefully that comes across. I'm going to sing a song. I thought this would be appropriate, Olivia.
0: Mm-hmm.
1: Turn your radio on.
0: Take it away.

0: Penny Radio on Penny Radio. I've just heard some feedback that there is some kind of country music playing in the background. I have no idea where it's coming from.
1: We need to work out where that is.
0: I know. I just can't really figure it out. It all looks good where I am.
1: Speaking of country music,
0: I don't know what
1: we're gonna, if you thought that was country, it's going to be in for a bumpy ride. So this next one is really simple. I've added some extra verses. You know, a little bit

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Welcome to Sacred Music on Bay FM. I'm your host, Craigus McVegas, and for the next 2 hours, I'll be playing ambient and spiritual music to ease you into your Sunday. So relax and enjoy the next 2 hours of music, whether you are meditating, doing yoga, or working in the garden. Hope you enjoy these tracks.

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الأربع نقف على محطتها ننظر بشغف وحنين.

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0: In the Peace Garden, there light was everywhere, light.
1: 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Light.

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Like, you just, like, you can read all the books and you're like, yeah, cool. But, yeah, there's nothing you can do really that's ever gonna, like, prepare you for the range of crazy feelings that I imagine you guys are feeling. 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But I think this is part of what makes life worth like living, is that perceptions can change. There is room in your heart to then explode once again in love and joy.

0: 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Hope you're having a wonderful morning, and I hope you have a wonderful week. That's it from me, Craigus McVeigus, and I'll see you back here with more Sacred Music next week.
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Let us look at the first word, sunny. Geez, we can just stop there. Thank you, Bureau of Meteorology, sunny. Then they go on to say, mostly sunny. Winds northwesterly 15 to 25 kilometers per hour. Tending westerly in the middle of the day, then becoming different in the evening. Daytime maximum temperatures in the low 20s. Chance of any precipitation? That's a new word. Precipitation. Or if you prefer, rain. 10%. Possible rainfall? Zero. Can I say anything else but sounds like it. Another beautiful day here in our corner of the garden.

Good morning. How we doing? How's everybody today? Everybody good? Hey, just want to welcome you to Jazz for a Sunday brunch here at Chell's Place. The place to be. What a great way to spend a nice sunny morning. Chell's Place. A bunch of jazz. Wow. Let's do it.